0: It's an energy field created by all living things. It surrounds us and penetrates us. It binds the galaxy together.
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nobody wants to be left out. 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

be about. 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How you deserve to eat when you were snoozing with your feet out? Polluting me with dreams with disillusions I can reach out. Cruising, I should sleep, pick maneuver on the street, pal. I'm choosing not to peep, you ain't cool enough to beat down. I got enough pull to tug a tree, I hit the jeweler for my tea style. When coolers with a gleam, play this move and did the scheme route. Rulers of the east, I got ruins up in East Town. Ruthless in my jeans, learn to use it up in D's house. Cooling off the links, plus the rumors love a green mouth. The boomers didn't tease, but the Buddha brought some peace round. I would've thought I did produce it how they be sound. I took precaution with the usage, cause it bring doubt. My hunger started as a youth, I didn't see crown. Just stuffed apartments in the loot. My gov alarming, when you use it, it'll ring loud. When yours muttered, it be mute, deep frowns. I started thugging on my deuce, it be chief smile.

0: My song is.
1: So what's up, man?
2: Coolin', man.
1: Chillin'. Yo, you know I had to call. You know why, right?
2: Why?
1: Because, yo, I never ever called and asked you to play something, right?
2: Yeah.
1: You know what I want to hear, right?
2: What you want to hear?
1: I want to hear that Wu-Tang joint.
2: Wu-Tang again?
1: Yeah, again and again.

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1: Hi, here is Megaton Sword, Ozzy Unchained, and
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1: You agree with that?
2: Agree with that?
1: And I want you to choose which door to go through based on your faith. Asking you to choose between belief and disbelief.

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Well, that's interesting, so have I. Wanna meet? Worth a try. 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Guess I skipped that part before. 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

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Not bad news. Politically, different views. Next one seems like a catch. This has to be the perfect match. No, it's not. Well, in fact, I like her. She don't like me back. Well, I give up.

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Yeah. 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This is sports, we the new league. I'm never too key. Make that ass shake like an earthquake. Shorty seismic with them thighs thick. Yeah.

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Move it like that, like that, like that, like that, like that, like that. Hey yo, Ish, this one was yours?

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0: YOLO, we can find out what's in it. 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
1: And that big stick won't talk to him. Big stick won't come through. They really wanna talk shit. Niggas about to be on the season. 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

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Nigga asked me for advice on vocals, but he used that OTT. 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

0: You can't say more mother without future. 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
0: You can't imagine a block of future to me. 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You wonder who is it? 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

I said I made it, I said I made it through, yeah, yeah, yeah. I made it through, yes, I have another day's journey.

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1: Hey, this is Jed from ZigZag. I just stole a car, and the station was set to
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